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1: Plenty of great music tonight where we are quite literally sharing the good news, which is why I love to spend these Saturday nights asking you about your own personal good news. We're doing that again this evening, 888-646-6167. Good news here is we got Karen Clark Sheard, Ricky Dunn, and Ron Carter on the way. What are some of the wins for the week that you've been experiencing? Want to give you your flowers, Jacob. What's been happening for you?
2: I landed a new job after a year of being out of work. Something I've always wanted to do, working with my hands more, and I'm really excited about it. Kind of like a dream come true.
1: Well, good for you, Jacob. A year out of work, man. You've been working hard trying to get back to work and have found what you were looking for. Congratulations. Attorney
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0: 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A lot of things can be done with a $1,000 blessing. 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

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I'm Victor Sosa. 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Let Sherry Mackey shout out your birthday on the early morning praise party. 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

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What's good? It's Victor Sosa here, inviting you to download the iHeartRadio app and talk to us to make a request or just say hi. You can do that by hitting the red microphone on the app, then hit send. 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
1: That is Fred Hammond, who is part of a little bit of music history and Las Vegas history, for that matter. It's happening soon. There are residencies all up and down the Las Vegas Strip for artists of all different genres, but there had never been one for gospel music and gospel singers until now. Fred Hammond, the Clark Sisters, Deetcha Cadden, taking gospel music to the Las Vegas Strip. New concert series called Legends of Gospel Vegas Residency, featuring all three of those legendary artists, kicks off October 8 and 9 at the theater at Virgin Hotels Las Vegas.
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1: Thank you for getting your praise on with us tonight. We're happy to have you here. I'm Victor Sosa with Helen Bailey.
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1: 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I tried him and I know him. 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
1: Jesus says, call unto me and I will answer and show you great and mighty things, which you know not. Call upon the name. Yeah, the name is Jesus. Kim Harper Johnson, happy Sunday.

life as a believer. When you're going to question if God is really on your side. And the reason why you're questioning it is because of the simple fact it seems like the devil is hitting you with everything that he can possibly throw at you. But you need to understand something, beloved. You need to remember that the only reason why you're in that position now is because God had ordered your steps. And the only reason why the devil is hitting you like he's hitting you is because he has literally peeked into your

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1: Be fully persuaded that what God has promised, yes, he is able also to perform it. That's the God we serve. He's mighty, awesome, and wonderful. Thanks so much for listening in. I'm Kim Harper Johnson. Yeah, that's me keeping you company. Got Forever Jones on the way. Yeah, Reverend James Moore. I will trust in the Lord. All for you straight ahead. Well, for some, back to school was last week. And for others, kicking off this Monday. But certainly we are praying for our students everywhere for back to school. You know, got to get readjusted. You know, they've been on a summer vacation schedule. It's time now to get back buckled down with sleep schedules and school supplies and immunizations and making sure that things are in order. And we're certainly praying for wonderfully blessed academic school year 2026-27 for safety, protection in the name of Jesus. Let's continue to pray for our students, our children, for parents and teachers as well. Let's continue to pray for one another.
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1: No good thing will he withhold from them that walk uprightly. Yes, God is opening up the windows of heaven and pouring us out a blessing we don't have room enough to receive. Hallelujah. Thanks so much for listening in. Happy Sunday. I got a great one for you by Anthony Evans. You're not

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2: Maybe you're standing beside somebody who doesn't know what to do with this kind of atmosphere, but walk up.

through right now. Some broken family, broken fellowship, broken friendship, broken bodies. The Bible says if we just go to Him, brokenness, broken heart, contrite spirit, He will in no wise cast us aside. But I think about all of these diseases that's plaguing our land. AIDS, cancer, tuberculosis, kidney diseases. I don't care how many diseases there are, there's an answer. You see, double jeopardy gives you the answer. You got to come up with the question, is that right? We don't have to come up with the answer because we already know that Christ is the answer. See, when God asks a question,

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He asked Malachi, will a man wrong God? He asked Ezekiel, can these bones live? He asked the crowd, who's

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2: Our God comforts us in all our troubles so that we can comfort others. Hallelujah. And we will continue to live, breathe, fight. More on the way. Got Walter Hawkins, the Love Center Choir, with a classic, Be Grateful. Fred Hammond and John P. Key, They That Wait. Hallelujah. Well, listen, thanks so much for listening in. All of these great hits just for you to keep you uplifted and

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I'm Kim Harford Johnson. 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
1: As for me and my house, yeah, we will serve the Lord. Yeah, come aboard. Kim Hartford Johnson with you. Happy Sunday. Thanks for listening in on the first Sunday of August 2026. And listen, get your Bibles ready. That's some spiritual food for your soul. Man will not live by bread alone, but with every word that proceeds out of the mouth of God. Well, Bible study straight ahead.

0: 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I'm Kim Harford Johnson. Sending love to our friends in Canton. Thank you for tuning in to Hallelujah FM.
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1: The Lord is my portion, says my soul. Not 99.5, 100%. Sold out to Jesus. Kim Harper Johnson, happy son. Yay. And listen, if it's your birthday, August 2nd, I'm going to help you celebrate. You know I love it. I got a gift from me to you. And it's all.

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1: Taste and see that the Lord is good. Yes. Whatever test you've gone through is now your testimony. Share it. Amen. Good morning. Happy Sun. Yay. The first Sunday of August 2026. Yes, already the eighth month of 2026. Four more months to go. Wow. Let's keep on giving God praise.

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Hi, I'm Kim Harper Johnson. Macomb, we thank you for making WHLH number one for gospel hits. We couldn't have done it without you.

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3: 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I'm Melvin Williams, and it is Classic Hits Day on Down Home Gospel. So let's get it rocking with a classic from Byron Cage. Presence of the Lord is here. So let's get rocking.

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17: Sometime I think about what the end is gonna be, but I want the church to know tonight I'm not gonna turn around. I've been on this journey for 36 years and I'm not tired yet. In fact, we're going to sing a song in a few minutes. I said, I don't feel no waste time. But every time somebody asks me and said, what you going to do after 36 years? Where are you going?

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Hey, listen up, everybody. I've had a show enough blast hanging out with y'all this week, playing all these legendary artists and all these hit. 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Ooh-wee, another blessing. 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
1: Come on and join the choir. They singing good, right? Chicago Mass, my soul says yes. I'm looking for my sopranos, altos, tenors, bass. It's Sonia Blakey on this first Sunday of August. Come on in the room. Right now, Marvin Sapp, praise him in advance.

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0: 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Can I get anybody to leap with me this morning? Come on, you were able to leap over some challenges. You were able to leap over fear. Come on and leap with me. I need a praise partner. I'm Sonya Blakey. Coming up, we got Live Your Best Life. Also, Be Grateful, Walter Hawkins, and your First Lady check-ins.
1: Good morning. This is a shout-out to First Lady Candace Smith from Philadelphia, Pennsylvania. This is the First Lady of New Joy Missionary Baptist Church with the

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0: In the choir stand. Where is that? 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
1: In the choir stand. Where
0: is
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0: Hey!
1: In the choir stand.
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0: Do that break. 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
1: Coming up, Al Green, the Lord will make a way somehow. Also, Micah Stampley, Take My Life. It's Sonya Blakey. Can you believe it? It's already August. August 2nd. Before you know it, kids will be back in school, Labor Day, Thanksgiving. I know I'm pushing far ahead, but the way that this year is moving, it's going to come sooner than we think, y'all.
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0: I'm thinking about the song. I'm Sonya Blakey. You know I get excited on Sundays. It's all about church for me. Come on and shout out your First Lady on this first Sunday. Yes,

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0: 95.5 Hallelujah FM. I love the sound, the movements, the voices of a choir. Man, it's always been the choirs for me. Day one, that's where it started, in church, my first ministry. Coming up, Ty Tribbett, Holy You. We're celebrating our first ladies on this first Sunday.
1: I was calling because I want to give a shout out to my first lady, Yolanda Fields. Minister Yolanda Fields, she's not only the first lady, she is the only lady. I bring you greetings from New Landmark Missionary Baptist Church under the great leadership of the pastor, Reverend Cy Fields.

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As I attempt to do God's work by people who call themselves saints.

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1: Ty Trippett, holy you. He will be performing at this year's Stellar Gospel Music Awards happening in a couple weeks in North Carolina. Hopefully I'll be there. I'm Sonya DeBlakey. Just ahead, let's do Smokey Norfolk, I Still Have You. Whitney Houston, Hold On, Help Is On The Way. And Shirley Caesar with Anthony Hamilton. It's all right. It's okay.
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1: I know you're trying to get to that service. Hopefully you won't be late. But as long as you make it safely, that's really what matters. I was glad when they said unto me, let us go into the house of the Lord. It's Sonya Blakey. Hopefully I can get you there with the praise. Let's do My Soul Has Been Anchored. Glory, hallelujah. Also, we'll do some Kira Shoot Kelly. You don't know, you still got time to shout out your first ladies. We do it every first Sunday. First ladies matter all the time, but first Sundays, I just want to do this one for you ladies. 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

0: 95.5 Hallelujah FM, Jackson's Inspiration Station. Now that's a throwback. I remember going to church. My parents would take me and my brothers faithfully, and we would be in the car. They would be listening to gospel radio. I'm Sonya Blakey. Hopefully you're already following me. I want you to see this video. It's a scoot. It's a praise scoot. Hit me up. Let me know what you think about it as we shout out our first ladies on this first Sunday.
1: I sure am. I want to celebrate my first lady, Jacqueline Davis, who is an amazing first lady, always praying for us, covering us, and keeping us. And I just, on this first Sunday, I just wish to God, and I pray that God cover her and keeps her in perfect health.

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1: Donna Lawrence coming up in 5 minutes. Words also this hour. Your request for Ricky Dillard, Open My Eyes. It's Sonya Blakey. I love it that you're reaching out to me, shouting out to First Ladies on this first Sunday.
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1: Fred Hammond keeps it fresh, featuring the Choir Room, Love Never Fails. Fred was with the Winans, Commission, Radical for Christ. I love all his music. I'm Sonya Blakey. We are pressing through on this Sunday morning. Keep the praises up, y'all. We got Sounds of Blackness coming up with Optimistic and Byron Gage. I will bless the Lord.
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3: 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Good.

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Got to stay positive. Be around positive people. Speak positive words. Yeah, it's going to help. It's going to help. Believe me. Trust me. If you get around the negativity, it ain't going to do you no good. It's Sonia Blakey. Make sure you're following me, Sonia Blakey. I got the praise break of the day. Ricky Dillard doing the scoop, y'all. What you think about the scoop? Maybe it's nothing new to you, but it was new to me. Make sure you check it out. Right now, it's Byron Cage. I will bless the Lord. The

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I tell you, I can't hold my peace. He's been so good. That's music from Kenny Lewis and Charles Jenkins. I'm Tracy Bethea. Happy Sunday to you and yours. It's Richard Smallwood with Total Praise.

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1: Yes, that's one of my favorites from Jonathan Nelson, I believe. Tracy Bethay with you on a beautiful Sunday. It's the new single from Anthony Brown and Group Therapy with Always Be Good.

0: 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It's music from Anthony Brown and Group Therapy, their latest single, Always. 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Thank you, Lord. I'm Tracy Bethea, and so glad that we had a chance to make this one of our iHeartRadio exclusive world premieres. 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How you doing on this beautiful Sunday? Tracy Bethea, glad to be with you. A little stuffy on today, but you know what? I'm glad about it. I'm glad I'm here, right? On the way, we've got more of your favorite gospel hits. Yeah, up next hour, music from Uncle Charlie Wilson, who we're continuing to pray for. Yeah, I understand that he's been a little down, but he's recuperating, praise God, and still doing his concerts and still in the middle of the concert singing God's praises. That's what I'm talking about. Singing I'm Blessed. Yeah. We'll go back with the Winans. Got some Tamla Man with Live, Breathe, Fight on the way. And I'm going to tell you how you can get a hold of $1,000.
1: You know, sometimes
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I know that you know that you are blessed. We're blessed. I'm Tracy Bethay, delighted to be in your company. Tamla Mann is standing by. Here's a classic from The Winans and Tomorrow.

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1: 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It's music from Tamela Mann with Live, Breathe, Fight. I'm Tracy Bethay, glad to be in your company. A beautiful Sunday to you and yours. It is the second day of August 2026. And according to the National Day calendar, today is National Sisters Day. So if you have a sister, if you are a sister, and you know all of us are sister girls, yeah, be sure to show us some love. Text her right about now and say, Happy National Sisters Day, whether blood sisters or like a sister. Yeah. It's also National Ice Cream Sandwich Day. I think I'll partake in both. How about that? Listen, on the way, we've got more of your favorite gospel hits. That's right, standing by. Music on the way from Zacardi Cortez, Kathy Taylor, and Oh How Precious. And we'll walk down memory lane with John P. Key with his church medley.
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Hey, I'm Tracy Bethay. 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
2: Well, I had to bring it up to 98. But the message still is the same. Because whatever you need is over here at the table. 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If it's peace, it's at the table.

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It's Richard Smallwood at the table. Happy Sunday to you and yours. I'm Tracy Bethay. It's time to walk down memory lane and sing along with some classic songs from the Prince of Gospel. Here's the church medley from John P. Key.

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0: 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Gospel music's greatest night, bringing together the genre's most celebrated artists, trailblazers, and rising stars for an unforgettable evening of worship, inspiration, and world-class performances. This year's ceremony will also recognize two of gospel music's most influential voices with special honors celebrating their extraordinary impact on the genre. Tasha Cobbs Leonard will be presented with the Aretha Franklin Icon Award, honoring her remarkable career, global influence, and powerful legacy as one of the most transformative worship leaders and recording artists of her generation. Additionally, Pastor Mike Jr. will receive the Thomas A. Dorsey Most Notable Achievement Award, recognizing his groundbreaking contributions to gospel music, chart-topping success, and unwavering commitment to expanding the reach of the gospel through innovation and ministry. Together, these prestigious honors celebrate two artists whose music, leadership, and faith continue to inspire millions around the world. The 41st Annual Stellar Gospel Music Awards will be hosted by Kirk Franklin and will take place Saturday, August 15th in Charlotte, North Carolina at the Spectrum Center. I'm Tracy Bethay, and that's a look at the Gospel Truth and Gospel News, honey.
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0: 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Yeah, nothing like a good reminder. Walk around that house. Anoint your house and remind yourself that everything is going to be all right. I'm Tracy Bethay, glad to be in your company. Got PJ Morton and Mercy on the way. Here's Evelyn Turntine AEG with Work It Out.
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1: That's living legend Vanessa Bell Armstrong, who loves to drive fast. I remember that in an interview that we did. She said she loves to drive fast. That's We Sing Glory. I'm Tracy Bethay. So glad to be in your company. Got your birthdays coming up. Here's Maverick City Music and Run.

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1: It's music from Maverick City Music and Run to You. I'm Tracy Bethay, glad to be in your company on this beautiful Lord's Day. It's the second day of August 2026, a beautiful Sunday indeed, and we've got some birthdays to celebrate. Gotta kick things off saying happy blessed birthday to, he's an amazing gifted musician, producer, songwriter, Keenan Gerard Shotwell is celebrating on today. Happy birthday, Keenan. Blessings to you. He's such an amazing man of God. I love him. Edward Bogard, happy birthday to you, entrepreneur. Also, Dewan Grimes is celebrating. Kia Alexander, happy birthday to you. Erica Wilburn is celebrating on today. Tasha Miller, happy birthday to you. And maybe you've got a birthday or an anniversary on this Sunday, August 2nd. Listen, we just want to say blessings to you. Coming up, more of your favorite gospel hits.
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I tell you, I love that song from Tasha Page Lockhart. I am different. I'm not the same. I'm Tracy Bethay. Glad to be in your company. Ty Trippett is on the way. Also, music from Commission. Here's Running Back to You.

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0: 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It's Judith Christy McAllister, like the dew in the morning. I'm Tracy Bethay. So glad to be in your company. Here's Lachey Knox and Ernest Pugh with Right There.
1: 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Ladies and gentlemen,

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1: 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It's John P. Key and Friends with Life and Favor. I'm Tracy Bethay, glad to be in your company here at the Anointed Taste Sisters with High Praise.

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1: Yes, Lord, through it all, we made it. Somehow we made it. That's gospel storyteller Dorothy Norwood. I'm Tracy Bethay. Here's Anthony Evans and You're Not Finished.

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It's all right to get your praise on. That's Dietrich Haddon, Reuben Studdard, and Mary Mary. That's why I love them like I do. Happy Sunday to you and yours. Here's Luther Barnes and God's Grace.

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1: I love this song. He inhabits the praises of his people. I love this Bishop T.D. Jackson, the Potter's House Mass Choir. Let's just praise the Lord. I'm Tracy Bethay. Happy Sunday to you and yours. Here is the group Fire with I Can.

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